0: another 10.
1: Well, we rolled up Interstate 44 like a rocket sled on rails. We tore up all of our swindle sheets and left them sitting on the scale. By the time we hit that Chi-town, them bears was getting smart. They'd brought up some reinforcements from the Illinois National Guard. Armored cars and tanks and jeeps, and rigs of every size. Yeah, them chicken coops were full of bears and choppers filled the sky. But we shot the line, we went for broke with 1,000 screaming trucks. 11 long-haired friends of Jesus and a chartreuse microbus.

I picked up your hat, took care of your boots, and they rushed you to the hospital to see what they could do. Ah, but champion in the making, I knew your life was through.

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That one was Dean Perrott. There's a rainbow around my memories. Hope you enjoyed that one. Up next is a couple of tracks from Caitlin with Sweet 16 and Wildflowers.

19:03 on 2CBD, Voice of the Highlands. Hush, Russell Morris and the Roos, and before that, Stars, Quick on the Jaw. Good afternoon to you, Diane. This one's for you, Daniel O'Donnell, 4 in the morning.

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0: Yes, hello Glenn Ennis and hello Selwyn.
1: Oh, it's good to have you back, Nathan.
0: Oh, it's good to be back. I've missed coming in the radio and yeah, thank you Selwyn for
1: filling in. I was trying to do the best I could.
0: Oh, you did an amazing job. Thank you.
1: All right.
0: Thank you, Selwyn. Yes, I got The Hand of Jesus Resting on My Soul by Dale Watson. And I'd like to start with a Bible verse that kind of that song reminds me of. And it's in the book of John 10:28-29. I give them, and it's Jesus talking, I give them eternal life, and they shall never perish. No one will snatch them out of my hand. My Father, who has given them to me, is greater than all. No one can snatch them out of my Father's hand. Yes.
1: Yeah,
0: amen.
1: Quite good. This next song is, it's called I'm Not a Robot.
0: Oh.
1: Anyway, I just want to play it for the folks and see what they think of it.

You've had a busy week, but now it's the weekend and all you want to do is relax. Then you see all the yard work that needs to be done. Ugh. Get your weekends back. 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

0: That's Such a Night by Elvis Presley at number 4 on the Australian National Charts this week on the 31st of August 1964. And that single went on to peak at number 3 in the Australian charts 3 weeks later. The song was recorded by Elvis during his legendary April 1960 sessions at RCA Studio B in Nashville. Fresh out of the army, Elvis was at a vocal peak, delivering a performance that was both sophisticated and raw. While the song was originally an R&B hit for the Drifters and a pop success for Johnny Ray, Elvis infused it with a signature swagger. Although recorded in 1960, its 1964 single release saw it reach number 2 on the US Billboard Hot 100.
1: Making a huge move up the charts, number 55 to number 3 this week, on the 31st of August 1964, were the Beatles and the double A-sided hit, If I Fell and I Should Have Known Better.

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Brebach and a set of tunes, starting with Peter McCrimmon's The Song About the Budgie, tune about the budgie rather, and then The Old Hill and Dr. McInnes' Fancy. It's almost time for the news, so from Runrig we will hear Empty Glens. Mm-hmm.